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Tejano 1600, Tucson's numero uno for Tejano. And just like that, it's quitting time. Yo regreso el día de mañana, ya martes. It's going to be your Tuesday and Taco Tuesday at that. It's your numero uno for Tejano. You guys be kind of one another. Enjoy what's rest of your day today. Disfrutando de la música de ayer y hoy.

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1: Muy buenos días. Good morning to you. We're going to talk about Tortilla Factory and celebrating its golden anniversary with the release of a landmark album that honors the band's legendary past while introducing a brand new chapter. Oh, yeah. 50 years after Tony Guerrero forever changed the sound of Tejano music, Tortilla Factory is celebrating. Ahorita hablamos de eso. Gary Hobbs.

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1: Hola, I'm Romeo, and here's what's trending at TejanoNation.net. One of Tejano music's most legendary bands is celebrating a milestone half a century in the making. Tortilla Factory has officially released its 50th anniversary album, a 22-track collection honoring five decades of music, culture, and family legacy under the leadership of Alfredo Antonio Guerrero, son of founder Tony Ham Guerrero. The project features collaborations with David Legarza, J.R. Gomez, Max Baca of Los Tex-Maniacs, Marcus Daniels, Paulo D'Anda, Gilbert D'Anda, and more. Leading the release is the emotional new single, En la Cocina de Tu Mama, a heartfelt cumbia about love, family, and the memories that always bring us home. Speaking with Tejano Nation, Alfredo says staying true to the band's roots was his biggest goal.
2: We've officially released Tortilla Factory's 50th anniversary album. A lot of world-renowned artists featured on the album. We are still keeping it to the roots of Tejano Chicano and got a lot of cumbias and rancheras on there.
1: Alfredo also revealed the opening track marks a

0: Tejano 1600. 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
1: Muy buenos días. 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

0: Stuck in traffic? 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
1: Muy buenos días. Good morning. Over the weekend, I traveled to go drop off my son at school. About 6 hours each way. Like, we went one day, 6 hours, and then 6 hours coming back. So we were talking in the car, right? I was talking to my wife. I was like, what is the limit, más o menos, that you have to do for you to say, you know what? We're not going to do it in the car. We're going to jump on a plane. Well, according to a survey, andale, a new survey found that the average American could last an average of 9.5 hours before they would rather fly than drive. So 9.5 hours is your cutoff. Diciendo, you know what? I'm not going to drive anymore. I'm going to get back on a plane. First of all, pues, está caro, ¿verdad? Está caro cuando vuelas. And second of all, not as like in the old days where you just got to the airport, got on the plane, boom, you're down in about an hour. Oh, no, no, no. You got to be there 2 hours before, go through TSA, all that good stuff. Y luego el vuelo, ¿verdad? Y luego cuando llegas ahí, que te... I mean, so like an hour flight turns into like a 4 hour flight. So you got to take that into account. I'd rather drive. I am a driver. I love to drive. I mean, if I'm going like super far, like if I'm going to interstate, pues sí, me subo en un avión. But even then, like I do 12 hours. Like I love driving and just taking advantage and just seeing everything that goes on. En un avión, pues nomás, boom, boom, boom. And you're, I mean, see, if you don't even know what city you're at, you don't even, I mean, you just get off. You don't even know where you're at. I love driving. But see, 9.5 hours, I say, that is a cutoff. What is your cutoff? It's your número uno por Tejano. Muy buenos días.
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1: Muy buenos días. Good morning to you. So check this out. It's good to know if your health is on track. But you don't need a fancy watch to tell you, you know, some of the basics. Paying attention to your body signals is one of the things that you have to know, ¿verdad? And it can reveal how you're doing. So here's to watch for. Here's according to medical professionals to know you're functioning más o menos. I mean, it's not like, oh yeah, you're in great shape if you can do these four things. Number one, you can get up from the floor without using your hands. I tried that. I was able to do it. Number two, you can hold a deep flat-footed squat. I was able to do that as well. No dice how long. I'm going to say about, you know, at least maybe 8 seconds, 8, 10 seconds. You're okay. You get hungry at regular times. Aquí ya empezamos mal. Because I'm hungry all the time. You get hungry at regular times. Fail. I failed that one. Number four, you can climb a few flights of stairs without getting out of breath. I think I can do, when they say a few flights, two? I had to do that over the weekend. My son was, we were on the third floor. So I did a little bit of that going up and down. And I was okay. I was okay. But I've lost quite a bit of weight. And I think that's why I'm a little bit healthy. No que digamos que no, que bruto, you're super healthy. No. But I'm a little bit better. I can do at least three out of the four things. About the getting hungry at all times. I mean, at regular times. Ay, un hombre ento todo el tiempo. It's your número uno por Tejano. Muy buenos días.
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Tucson's numero uno for Tejano. Don't forget to follow us on Instagram and Facebook. We're on there. Get behind the scenes. Uno shout out. Thanks so much for making us your number one Tejano station.

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1: 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It's Jay-Z on the radio. 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Always be a part of the conversation. 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I

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Think again. 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Tejano 1600, número uno for Tejano.